0: move now. The bitch just left you. She just walked out the door with another man. And you done worked hard. She done took half of your money with her. But you still love her because you got a good thing
1: going. She took it all, Billy.
0: You can't help it.
1: She took it all.